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1: Now, your Discover Moose Jaw weather.
3: Partly cloudy, scattered showers with a risk of a thunderstorm this evening. Wind gusting from the southwest at 20 kilometers an hour to 70 kilometers an hour, and wind expected to lighten this evening. Low of +4. Turning sunny tomorrow, then into a mix of sun and cloud, scattered showers with a risk of a thunderstorm. The temperature, high of 17. And Thursday, cloudy, high 17. Find the full forecast at discovermoosejaw.com and stream the radio anywhere and anytime from the Discover Moose Jaw app.
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0: scattered showers with a risk of a thunderstorm this evening. Wind gusting from the southwest at 20 kilometers an hour to 70 kilometers an hour, and wind expected to lighten this evening. Low of plus 4. Turning sunny tomorrow, then into a mix of sun and cloud, scattered showers with a risk of a thunderstorm. The temperature, high of 17. And Thursday, cloudy, high 17. Find the full forecast at discovermoosejaw.com and stream the radio anywhere and anytime from the Discover Moose Jaw app.
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1: It's another quiet night in the NHL playoffs with no games scheduled tonight in the Discover Moose Jaw Cup. However, round two has officially wrapped up after this weekend, and now the focus shifts to the conference finals. The LBBD Auto Body Canadians are moving on after their Game 7 win, and they'll meet the Bobby's Place Hurricanes in the Eastern Conference Final. Out west, it will be the Moose Jaw Carpa One Florenholme Avalanche taking on the Canadian Tire Golden Knights in the Western Conference Final. The next game comes up tomorrow night when that Western Series gets underway. So for now, it's a rare night off before the chase for the Discover Moose Jaw Cup continues.
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Elton John and Britney Spears, Hold Me Closer. I'm Callum McAnally, and thanks for listening to Mix 103 on your Wednesday morning. Hey, have you entered in for the Pet Value Perfect Pet Contest? 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

Mix 103, Maroon 5, and Sugar. I'm Callum McAnally. Good morning, and welcome to Wednesday. It's 6:21 and 2 degrees. We're getting up to 17 for this afternoon. We could see a thunderstorm today as well. Now, the latest winner of the Pet Value Perfect Pet Contest is Snowy the Cat. Snowy's owner...

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2: Sunshine with some more clouds rolling in throughout the day. Could see some thunder showers this afternoon with a high of 17. Tonight's partly cloudy. Could see some more rain, a low of 4. And then tomorrow, chance of some showers and 17. Currently, it's 2 degrees. You can find the full forecast at discovermoosejaw.com and stream Mix 103 anytime from the Discover Moose Jaw app. This is Harry Styles, American Girls, on Mix 103.

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0: Mix 103, Tame Impala and Jenny Dracula. I'm Callum McAnally. Good morning. It is 11 degrees and we're warming up to 17 for this afternoon. With the weather hopefully getting warmer now, it is a good time to play tennis. And joining us today is Tammy Kleisinger, Vice President of the Moose Jaw Tennis Club. How's it going, Tammy?
1: It's great. Now that we have sun out.
0: Absolutely. And so you guys have some free try tennis days coming up. Can you tell us more?
1: Yes, we do. We're going to have three try tennis days. The first one is going to be this Saturday, and the second one will be Saturday, May 30th, and then our third and final try tennis will be Sunday, June 7th. And the times for all of those dates will be from 1 o'clock in the afternoon till 3 o'clock.

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4: Sunshine with some more clouds to roll in throughout the day. We could see some thunder showers this afternoon, a high of 17. Tonight's partly cloudy. Could see some more rain dropping to 4, and then tomorrow some showers and 17. Currently 11 degrees. And you can find the full forecast at discovermoosejaw.com and stream Mix 103 anytime from the Discover Moose Jaw app. This is Olivia Dean, So Easy to Fall in Love.

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0: 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We are looking at some thunderstorms potentially this afternoon as we get up to a high of 17. Chance of another thunderstorm tomorrow with another high of 17, but the weather's looking pretty good for this upcoming weekend. Friday, high of 22, Saturday, 26. You can find that full forecast at discovermoosejaw.com or the app.
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4: 17 degrees with a 60% chance of showers or a thunderstorm today. The chance of showers continues this evening, falling to +4. And there's scattered showers and a high of 17 tomorrow. Find the full forecast at discovermoosejaw.com and stream the radio anywhere and anytime from the Discover Moose Jaw app.
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0: 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I'm Callum McAnally. We could see some thundershowers this afternoon as we get up to a high of 17.
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0: And as the NHL playoffs continue, so does the Discover Moose Jaw Cup. So at the start of the playoffs, we assigned playoff teams to local businesses. And once the playoffs conclude, a lucky business will end up winning the Discover Moose Jaw Cup. So tonight, the conference finals kick off. It's game one between the Canadian Tire Golden Knights and the Moose Jaw Carpet One and Home Avalanche, while the Eastern Conference Final gets started tomorrow, featuring the LBBD Autobody Canadiens and the Bobby's Place Hurricanes. The Canadiens are coming off a big Game 7 overtime win on Monday, while the Hurricanes have yet to lose in these playoffs. For updates on the Discover Moose Jaw Cup, check back on discovermoosejaw.com or the app.
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0: The Weeknd and Cry For Me. I'm Ken O'Neill. Tame Impala and Jenny from Blackpink in just a minute with Dracula. Today is National Be a Millionaire Day. Have you checked your Lotto Max ticket from last night? Could be you.
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8: A special weather statement is in effect for Moose Jaw and area as potential funnel clouds are forecasted. A high of 17 degrees today with clouds, a chance of rain, west winds at 20, and the risk of a thunderstorm. Partly cloudy with a low of 4 tonight, chance of showers, risk of a thunderstorm, and 20K westerly winds. And a high of 17 degrees tomorrow with some cloud coverage and a chance of rain with the risk of a thunderstorm. Find the full forecast at discovermoosejaw.com and stream the radio anywhere and anytime from the Discover Moose Jaw app.
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2: Cloudy with a chance of rain and a low of 4 degrees tonight. In the DiscoverMooseJaw.com newsroom, I'm J.D. Otten. Moose Jaw Mayor James Murdoch said yesterday's announcement regarding the future of the Snowbirds reassures both the community and the country that the squadron will remain part of the city for years to come. Minister of Defense David McGuinty announced yesterday that the current CT-114 Tudor fleet will be retired following the 2026 show season. During this transition period, Murdoch wanted to remind residents that Moose Jaw will continue to be the home of the Snowbirds.
3: The Snowbirds are very cherished here in our community, and we appreciate everything that they do for our city of Moose Jaw, and we look forward to the coming years and decades.
2: The aging Tudor aircraft will be replaced by the new CT-157 Siskin II aircraft. The Snowbirds are expected to return to the skies in the early 2030s following the transition period. The Moose Jaw Transition House is celebrating a record-breaking fundraiser after this year's Tim Hortons Smile Cookie campaign raised nearly $39,000. Executive Director Jen Angus says the organization was absolutely blown away by the community support.
4: I'm stunned, shocked, in awe. it's an absolutely amazing surprise, and we couldn't be more grateful for both Tim Hortons and our community who stepped up in the biggest way possible for us.
2: The money will help fund the Transition House's Women's and Children's Recreation Program, trauma-informed workshops, and youth mentorship programs. Tim Hortons owner Aurora Howe says almost 20,000 cookies were sold during the campaign. Construction season continues across Moose Jaw with sidewalk rehabilitation work now underway. The city says crews will repair sidewalks, curbs, and gutters at 175 locations throughout the community this year. Director of Operations Bevan Harleton says pedestrian safety is one of the biggest priorities.
5: Those things move right to the top of the list.
2: The rehabilitation project is expected to continue throughout mid-September, weather permitting. Moose Jaw Co-op has a new leader at the helm after they announced their CEO last week. With more, here's Cameron Kosh.
6: Longtime employee Brian Titmore was named Moose Jaw Co-op's new chief executive officer at their annual general meeting last week. In a release, the organization said the appointment marks an exciting and positive new chapter for Moose Jaw Co-op. Titmore has been with the Moose Jaw Co-op for the past 7 years and most recently served as executive director of operations. As CEO, Titmore will oversee all Moose Jaw Co-op operations while working closely with employees, the executive leadership team, board of directors, members, and community partners.